0: What church, sir?
1: No restoration.
0: Fire on you both in Jesus' name. I told you God is going to do amazing things here tonight. Lift your hands and bless him for what's coming.
1: Hear the sound of heaven, Jake.
0: I can hear the sound of heaven.

0: 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That young lady here quickly. And the man right there.
1: The elders and angels bow. The redeemed.
0: Are you ready for what God's going to do with you?

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0: 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Your God. Touch in Jesus' mighty name. Singing. Let me hear your choir. They won't be able to stand. That's the power of God. That's the glory of God on them. A great beginning, the Lord says. A mighty beginning coming to your ministry. Are you ready?
1: Yeah, I am ready.
0: Sir.
2: Come here.
0: Ladies, both of you,
2: on the platform.
0: The young lady in the red,
2: come quick,
0: on the platform. Get ready, the power of God is going to come on all of you. Every one of you is going to receive tonight. Touch in Jesus' name, whoa! Dear God, that glory, that glory, that glory. The glory of God is here, thanks.

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1: Señales y maravillas ocurrirán en su vida.
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1: Señales y maravillas ocurrirán en tu vida, en el Señor.
0: What your eyes will see,
1: lo que tus ojos verán,
0: this generation has not seen yet.
1: Esta generación aún no ha visto.
0: Power on you.
1: Poder sobre ti.
0: No other power. See, that the power of God is electrocuting this man.
1: El poder de Dios está electrocutando a este hombre.
0: People, I'm telling you, there's such glory here.
1: Gente, le digo, hay tal gloria aquí.
0: Their bodies are being electrocuted by the Holy Ghost.
1: Su cuerpo está siendo electrocutado por el
0: Espíritu
1: Santo.
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1: Levante su mano y clame a Jesús.

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Number two's the idol rule. Those graven images aren't right. Number three, Yah's name should be never spoken in jest. Number four, the Sabbath's for our worship and all rest. Number five, we all should strive to honor father and mother. Number six, don't get your kicks from

Number 9, don't be the kind who goes around telling lies. Number 10, don't covet when you see your neighbor's house or wife. That's the list that Yah insists we stay away from these sins. That is why we memorize commandments 1 through 10.

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Yeah, should be first in your life. Number two, the idol rule. Those graven images aren't right. Number three, Yah's name should be never spoken in jest. Number four, the Sabbath for our worship and our rest. Number five, we all should strive to honor father and mother. Number six, don't get your kicks from killing one another. Number seven, life is heaven when you're true to your mate. Number eight, don't steal and break this rule for goodness sake. Number nine, don't be the kind who goes around telling lies. Number 10, don't covet when you see your neighbor's house or wife. That's the list that Yah insists we stay away from these sins. That is why we memorize commandments 1 through 10. The perfect 10, the perfect 10.

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1: After I answer you.
2: Alba Cor Alpha Alba.
1: Here goes.
0: Whoa. Lift your hands and bless his mighty name. Thanks for the anointing. Thanks for the anointing. Thanks for the Holy Ghost. I give you praise. That's glory.
1: Fire on their life.
0: Come here, lady.
1: Touch and use her for your glory.
0: Hold it. Pick it up. People, I feel fire on my body. Do you understand that?
1: There's fire here, ladies.
0: What's happening to you, lady? What's happening to you?
1: There's fire on you.
0: Somebody give the Lord a mighty shout if you can. Pick up this man here. Pick her up.
1: You've wanted this. You've been praying. You've been praying for this.
3: Yes, I've been praying for a long time. Watch you on TV. I wanted this so bad.
0: That's why God sent me here, lady, just for you to come down here. You brought me off my platform because of your prayer. Join hands, choir, quick. There's fire here, I'm telling you. There's fire here, people. You want this or not?
1: Take it in the name of the Lord!

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Everything in the instruments as we praise Him.

0: It's good to be here this morning. We're part again of the celebration dances, all of us today. Lishoma Zimrayi.
1: Harmonics, it's great. You all ready?
2: Yeah.
1: Listos. Okay, here we go.

0: I've changed so many times since this morning, you see.
1: I do not see. Explain yourself.
0: I'm afraid I can't explain myself, sir, because I'm not myself, you know.
1: I do not know.
0: Well, I can't put it any more clearly, for it isn't clear to me.
1: You? Who are you?
0: Well, don't you think you ought to tell me... who you are first?
1: Why?
0: Dear, everything is so confusing.
1: It is not?
0: Well, it is to me.
1: Why?
0: Well, I can't remember things as I used to, and...
1: Recite.
0: Hmm? Oh, yes, sir. How doth the little busy bee improve each...
1: Stop! That is not spoken correctly. It goes...

0: 好吃，好吃。
1: How cheerfully he seems to grin, how neatly spreads his claws, and welcomes little fishes in with gently smiling jaws.
2: Well, I must say, I've never heard it that way before.
1: I know, I have improved it.
2: Well, if you ask me...
1: You? Who are you?

0: have something important to say.
1: Oh, dear. I wonder what he wants now.

0: will.
1: Keep your temper.
0: Is that all?
1: No. Exactly, what is your problem?
0: Well, it's well, it's precisely this. I should like to be a little larger, sir.
1: Why?
0: Well, after all, 3 inches is such a wretched height, and...
1: I am exactly 3 inches high, and it is a very good height indeed.
0: But I'm not used to it, and you need... Shut! Oh, dear.
1: By the way, I have a few more helpful hints. One side will make you grow taller.
0: One side of what?
1: And the other side will make you grow shorter.
0: The other side of what?
2: A mushroom, of course!
0: One side will make me grow...

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1: No restoration.
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1: 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Lift your hands and bless him for what's coming.
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0: 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That young lady here quickly. And the man right there.
1: The elders and angels bow. 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
0: Are you ready for what God's going to do with you?

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0: 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That's the power of God. 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A great beginning, the Lord says. A mighty beginning coming to your ministry. Are you ready?
1: Yeah, I am ready.
0: Touch in Jesus' mighty name. Sir.
2: Come here.
0: Ladies, both of you, on the platform. The young lady in the red, come quick, on the platform. Get ready, the power of God is going to come on all of you. 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Touch in Jesus' name, whoa! 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

0: Hey, Karen, it's Nice Monk Jay. 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So let's get this party started. Hi, Karen. It's Kizzy Monk. I want to wish you a happy birthday.
1: Hey, Kizzy. 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
0: Ugh! 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Karen, you're so beautiful. So beautiful. Happy birthday. Happy birthday, Karen.
2: Hello, Karen. It is I, Harpy Monk. I have sailed the high seas in my pimped-out ship just to come tell you happy birthday. I hope it is a festive occasion, and I wish you many more happy birthdays.
1: Yo, it's Rocco Monk. But you knew that already. It's hard to miss such beauty. I guess I'll wish you a happy birthday, Karen. But the rest of you people can go take a short hike off a tall building. Forget about it.
2: Soldier Monk here. I don't usually like human womans. They ain't nothing but trouble. You feel me? But you all right. I'm just telling it like it is, yo. You feel me? Happy birthday.
1: Hello, it's Tandem Truths Monk. It has come to my attention that it's your birthday. Let's break this down. Happy is Middle English, from the word hap, meaning luck. Birth, also Middle English, probably of Scandinavian origin. Day, once again, Middle English, or the Old English, dag. That pretty much sums it up, yeah.
0: Yo, Karen! We saved the best chipmunk for last. Yep, it's me, your favorite one, Justin Bieber Monk. I got a song just for you, girl. Hope you like it. It goes like this.

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Your hand will find all your enemies. 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

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Therefore you will make them turn their back. 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Be exalted, O Lord, in your own strength.

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We will sing and praise your power. Jew and Gentile and all nations shall come before you in the beauty of holiness to sing and praise you.

John, the Gospel of John, chapter 5, verse 24, the Bible teaches that through the cross, the believer has been saved from the penalty of sin. Verily, verily, I say unto you, he that heareth my word and believeth on him that sent me hath everlasting life, and shall not come into condemnation, but is passed from death unto life. So we are saved from the penalty of sin. And in Romans 5:10, please put that on, the Bible tells us we are saved from the power of sin. So first, we're saved from the penalty. Two, we are saved from the power of sin. Romans 5, verse 10, the Bible says, for if when we were enemies, we were reconciled to God by the death of His Son, much more being reconciled, we shall be saved by His life. Now, thirdly, when the Lord returns, we as believers will be saved from the presence of sin. That's Revelation 21, verse 23 and 27. So, let me again repeat. We are saved from the penalty of sin. We are saved from the power of sin. And we will be saved from the presence of sin when Jesus returns. Now, many believers seem to know about salvation in the past tense. I was saved. They know that the cross has cleared their past account, past life. But they incorrectly think that they can now leave the cross behind and press into the blessings of the Christian life. They believe they have the permission to forget about what happened years ago. And all they want is they want to press into the blessings that await each one of them. That's a very incorrect and dangerous thing to do. Because Jesus said in Luke 14, 27, that you must take the cross with you on your journey. The Bible says, and whosoever doth not bear his cross and come after me cannot be my disciple. So the cross is not a past experience. The cross is an ongoing experience, daily. Salvation is much more than forgiveness of sin. Can I say that again? Salvation is much more than free pardon, forgiveness of sin, past sins forgiven. Because salvation is an ongoing experience. Salvation is happening daily in our lives. It's taking place in you this very moment. Our salvation is a present tense reality, not a past tense experience. Well, somebody says, I was saved, I am forgiven, hallelujah, I'm on my way to heaven. Wrong. Now, you see, it's time for you to experience depth. You do want to mature, right? Yeah. Embracing the cross means the cross is with me every day I live. You have to bear that cross. You have to carry that cross. It's with you from the day you say yes to Jesus till the day you see Jesus. So you must take the cross with you. Otherwise, you are not a Christian.
Now, the cross signifies more than just I'm forgiven. You know, people wear a cross. They like to wear it as a piece of jewelry, as a necklace. It represents the fact they're Christians. Crosses are on top of churches because people will know it's a Christian place. But the cross is much more than that. Number one, the cross has to do with the execution of a criminal. Today, you would compare the cross to the electric chair or to a hangman's rope in some countries. In Roman time, the cross meant this man who is carrying that cross has committed a crime. If people saw someone on a cross 2,000 years ago, immediately they would know this is a criminal. Not a righteous man, but a man who deserves to be punished in that way. So the cross, first of all, has to do with the execution of a criminal. Number one, it speaks of shame. Let's deal with this. All that accompanied the crucifixion, including the execution itself, was shameful. Not only shameful, but painful. The cross speaks of shame. The cross doesn't speak of glory. It speaks of shame. Only criminals hang on a cross. Only criminals carry a cross. The condemned man, before he was ever nailed to a cross, a condemned man in Roman time, was whipped, mocked, spit upon. But the Bible says no man was ever treated as Christ was treated. Even though the Romans mistreated criminals and crucified criminals, like the two thieves, you remember, on the cross. Many thousands, in fact, were crucified in Roman days. But the Bible says in Isaiah 52:14, he was so marred more than any man. He was marred in his face, marred in his body. They beat him in such a fashion that his very bones were exposed. His flesh was torn to the place of being unrecognizable as a man. But I am talking about the cross and the criminal in the sight of men in those days, 2,000 years ago, the way they viewed the cross. People viewed the cross as a shameful thing. And Galatians 5:11 talks about the offense of the cross. In fact, I would like it on the screen, please. Embracing the cross means coming to terms with the offense of the cross. And I, brethren, if I yet preach circumcision, why do I yet suffer persecution? Then is the offense of the cross ceased. The cross is shameful.
the cross is something that offends people. It's a thing of offense. And you and I have to come to terms with the fact we embrace the cross and its offense.

0: Good evening and hello again everyone. It's so nice to be back here. Hi Yasala, how are you?
1: The ganze mishpucha, wow, wow.
0: J&R Music, right here in the front. One of my favorite songs from this most recent album, V'hochein Parnasasenu.

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1: Señales y maravillas ocurrirán en tu vida, en el Señor.
0: What your eyes will see,
1: lo que tus ojos verán,
0: this generation has not seen yet.
1: Esta generación aún no ha visto.
0: Power on you.
1: Poder sobre ti.
0: No other power. See, that the power of God is electrocuting this man.
1: El poder de Dios está electrocutando a este hombre.
0: People, I'm telling you, there's such glory here.
1: Gente, le digo, hay tal gloria aquí.
0: Their bodies are being electrocuted by the Holy Ghost.
1: Su cuerpo está siendo electrocutado por el
0: Espíritu
1: Santo.
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Oh, sing to the Lord a new song. Sing to the Lord all the earth. Sing to Hashem, bless his name. Proclaim the good news of his Yeshua from day to day. Declare his glory among the nations, his wonders among all peoples. For the Lord is great and greatly to be praised. He is to be feared above all gods. For all the gods of the peoples are idols, but the Lord made the heavens.

Number one, we've just begun. 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Number two's the idol rule. Those graven images aren't right. Number three, Yah's name should be never spoken in jest. Number four, the Sabbath's for our worship and all rest. Number five, we all should strive to honor father and mother. Number six, don't get your kicks from killing one another. Number seven, life is heaven when you're true to your mate. Number eight, don't steal and break this rule for goodness sake. Number nine, don't be the kind who goes around telling lies. Number ten, don't covet when you see your neighbor's house or wife. That's the list that Yah insists we stay away from these sins. That is why we memorize commandments 1 through 10. The perfect 10, the perfect 10, the just as true as

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Ya should be first in your life. Number two's the idol rule. Those graven images aren't right. Number three, Ya's name should be never spoken in jest. Number four, the Sabbath's for our worship and our rest. Number five, we all should strive to honor father and mother. Number six, don't get your kicks from killing one another. Number seven, life is heaven when you're true to your mate. Number eight, don't steal and break this rule for goodness sake. Number nine, don't be the kind who goes around telling lies. Number 10, don't covet when you see your neighbor's house or wife. That's the list that Yah insists we stay away from these sins. That is why we memorize commandments 1 through 10.

0: Lift your hands and bless his mighty name. Thanks for the anointing. Thanks for the Holy Ghost. I give you praise. I feel fire on my body. Do you understand that? That fire here, ladies. What's happening to you, lady? What's happening to you? There's fire on here. Somebody give the Lord a mighty shout if you can. Pick up this man here. Pick her up. You've wanted this. You've been praying. You've been praying for this.
1: Emma, yes, I've been praying for a long time. Watched you on TV. I wanted this so bad.
0: That's why God sent me here, lady, just for you to come down here. You brought me off my platform because of your prayer. Join hands, choir, quick. There's fire here, I'm telling you. There's fire here, people. You want this or not? Take it in the name of the Lord!

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0: I've changed so many times since this morning, you see.
1: I do not see. Explain yourself.
0: Well, I'm afraid I can't explain myself, sir, because I'm not myself, you know.
1: I do not know.
0: Well, I can't put it any more clearly, for it isn't clear to me.
1: You? Who are you?
0: Well, don't you think you ought to tell me... who you are first?
1: Why?
0: Dear, everything is so confusing.
1: It is not.
0: Well, it is to me.
1: Why?
0: Well, I can't remember things as I used to, and...
1: Recite.
0: Yes, sir. How doth the little busy bee improve each...
1: Stop! That is not spoken correctly. It goes... How... How doth the little crocodile improve his shining tail and pour the waters of the Nile on every golden scale? How cheer... How cheerfully he seems to grin, how neatly spreads his claws, and welcomes little fishes in with gently smiling jaws.
0: Well, I must say, I've never heard it that way before.
1: I know. I have improved it.
0: Well...

0: have something important to say.
1: Oh, dear. I wonder what he wants now.

0: Well?
1: Keep your temper.
0: Is that all?
1: No. Exactly, what is your problem?
0: Well, it's well, it's precisely this. I should like to be a little larger, sir.
1: Why?
0: Well, after all, 3 inches is such a wretched height, and...
1: I am exactly 3 inches high, and it is a very good height indeed.
0: But I'm not used to it, and you need... Shut! Oh, dear.
1: By the way, I have a few more helpful hints. One side will make you grow taller.
0: One side of what?
1: And the other side will make you grow shorter.
0: The other side of what?
2: A mushroom, of course!
0: One side will make me grow...
3: Birthday, birthday, birthday time. It's Karen's birthday time. Hey, Karen, it's Nice Monk Jay. I'm here at the CC Burrow with some of your other furry friends to celebrate your birthday. So let's get this party started.
4: Hi, Karen. It's Kizzy Monk. I want to wish you a happy birthday.
3: Hey, Kizzy. Did you bake Karen a moist cake for her birthday?
4: Ugh! Hush! Karen, you're so beautiful. So beautiful. Happy birthday. Happy birthday, Karen.
3: Hello, Karen. It is I, Harpy Monk. I have sailed the high seas in my pimped-out ship just to come tell you happy birthday. I hope it is a festive occasion, and I wish you many more happy birthdays. Yo, it's Rocco Monk. But you knew that already. It's hard to miss such beauty. I guess I'll wish you a happy birthday, Karen. But the rest of you's people can go take a short hike off a tall building. Forget about it. Soldier Monk here. I don't usually like human womans. They ain't nothing but trouble. You feel me? But you all right. I'm just telling it like it is, yo. You feel me? Happy birthday. Hello, it's Tandem Truths Monk. It has come to my attention that it's your birthday. Let's break this down. Happy is Middle English, from the word hap, meaning luck. Birth, also Middle English, probably of Scandinavian origin. Day, once again, Middle English, or the Old English, dag. That pretty much sums it up, yeah. Yo, Karen, we saved the best chipmunk for last. Yep, it's me, your favorite one, Justin Biebermonk. I got a song just for you, girl. Hope you like it. It goes like this.

0: It's good to be here this morning. 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
1: Harmonics, it's great. You all ready?
2: Yeah.
1: Listos. Okay, here we go.

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1: 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And you will be called by a new name that the mouth of the Lord will bestow. You who call on the Lord, give yourselves no rest, and give him no rest, till he establishes Jerusalem and makes her the praise of God.

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0: What church, sir? 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
1: Fire on you both in Jesus' name.
0: I told you God is going to do amazing things here tonight. Lift your hands and bless him for what's coming.
2: You hear the sound of heaven, Jake?
0: I can hear the sound of heaven.

0: I want that couple here quickly. This man and his wife. Quick! That young lady here quickly. And the man right there.
1: The elders and angels bow. The redeemed.
0: Are you ready for what God's going to do with you?

0: together. That's glory, honey, my friend. Oh, that's glory. Your God. Touch in Jesus' mighty name. Singing. Let me hear your choir. They won't be able to stand. That's the power of God. That's the glory of God on them. A great beginning, the Lord says. A mighty beginning coming to your ministry. Are you ready?
1: Yeah, I am ready.
0: Jesus. Sir. Come here. Ladies, both of you, on the platform. The young lady in the red, come quick, on the platform. Get ready, the power of God is going to come on all of you. Every one of you is going to receive tonight. Touch in Jesus' name, whoa! Dear God, that glory, that glory, that glory. The glory of God is here, thanks.

Are you ready for a Monday night? I know what I got. Friday night.

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Let them go. 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Let my people go from despair, struggle, poverty, fear, chaos, anxiety, darkness, slavery, shame, pain.

0: John, the Gospel of John, chapter 5, verse 24, the Bible teaches that through the cross, the believer has been saved from the penalty of sin. Verily, verily, I say unto you, he that heareth my word and believeth on him that sent me hath everlasting life, and shall not come into condemnation, but is passed from death unto life. So we are saved from the penalty of sin. And in Romans 5:10, please put that on, the Bible tells us we are saved from the power of sin. So first, we're saved from the penalty. Two, we are saved from the power of sin. Romans 5, verse 10, the Bible says, for if when we were enemies, we were reconciled to God by the death of His Son, much more being reconciled, we shall be saved by His life. Now, thirdly, when the Lord returns, we as believers will be saved from the presence of sin. That's Revelation 21, verse 23 and 27. So, let me again repeat. We are saved from the penalty of sin. We are saved from the power of sin. And we will be saved from the presence of sin when Jesus returns. Now, many believers seem to know about salvation in the past tense. I was saved. They know that the cross has cleared their past account, past life. But they incorrectly think that they can now leave the cross behind and press into the blessings of the Christian life. They believe they have the permission to forget about what happened years ago. And all they want is they want to press into the blessings that await each one of them. That's a very incorrect and dangerous thing to do. Because Jesus said in Luke 14, 27, that you must take the cross with you on your journey. The Bible says, and whosoever doth not bear his cross and come after me cannot be my disciple. So the cross is not a past experience. The cross is an ongoing experience, daily. Salvation is much more than forgiveness of sin. Can I say that again? Salvation is much more than free pardon, forgiveness of sin, past sins forgiven. Because salvation is an ongoing experience. Salvation is happening daily in our lives. It's taking place in you this very moment. Our salvation is a present tense reality, not a past tense experience. Well, somebody says, I was saved, I'm forgiven, hallelujah, I'm on my way to heaven. Wrong. Now, you see, it's time for you to experience depth. You do want to mature, right? Yeah. Embracing the cross means the cross is with me every day I live. You have to bear that cross. You have to carry that cross. It's with you from the day you say yes to Jesus till the day you see Jesus. So you must take the cross with you. Otherwise, you are not a Christian. Now, the cross signifies more than just I'm forgiven. You know, people wear a cross. They like to wear it as a piece of jewelry, as a necklace. It represents the fact they're Christians. Crosses are on top of churches because people will know it's a Christian place. But the cross is much more than that. Number one, the cross has to do with the execution of a criminal. Today, you would compare the cross to the electric chair or to a hangman's rope in some countries. In Roman time, the cross meant this man who is carrying that cross has committed a crime. If people saw someone on a cross 2,000 years ago, immediately they would know this is a criminal. Not a righteous man, but a man who deserves to be punished in that way. So the cross, first of all, has to do with the execution of a criminal. Number one, it speaks of shame. Let's deal with this. All that accompanied the crucifixion, including the execution itself, was shameful. Not only shameful, but painful. The cross speaks of shame. The cross doesn't speak of glory. It speaks of shame. Only criminals hang on a cross. Only criminals carry a cross. The condemned man, before he was ever nailed to a cross, a condemned man in Roman time, was whipped, mocked, spit upon. But the Bible says no man was ever treated as Christ was treated. Even though the Romans mistreated criminals and crucified criminals, like the two thieves, you remember, on the cross. Many thousands, in fact, were crucified in Roman days. But the Bible says in Isaiah 52:14, he was so marred more than any man. He was marred in his face, marred in his body. They beat him in such a fashion that his very bones were exposed. His flesh was torn to the place of being unrecognizable as a man. But I am talking about the cross and the criminal in the sight of men in those days, 2,000 years ago, the way they viewed the cross. People viewed the cross as a shameful thing. And Galatians 5:11 talks about the offense of the cross. In fact, I would like it on the screen, please. Embracing the cross means coming to terms with the offense of the cross. And I, brethren, if I yet preach circumcision, why do I yet suffer persecution? Then is the offense of the cross ceased. The cross is shameful. the cross is something that offends people. It's a thing of offense. And you and I have to come to terms with the fact we embrace the cross and its offense.
1: To the chief musician, a psalm of David. The king shall have joy in your strength, O Lord, and in your salvation how greatly shall he rejoice. You have given him his heart's desire, and have not withheld the request of his lips.

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You set a crown of pure gold upon his head. He asked life from you, and you gave it to him. Length of days forever and ever. His glory is great in your salvation. Honor and majesty you have placed upon him.

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You have made him exceedingly glad with your presence. For the king trusts in the Lord, and through the mercy of the Most High he shall not be moved. Your hand will find all your enemies. 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

0: Good evening and hello again everyone. 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Hi Yasser, how are you?
1: The ganze mishpucha, wow, wow.
0: J&R Music, right here in the front. One of my favorite songs from this most recent album, V'hochein Parnasasenu.

0: home, sir. I've changed so many times since this morning, you see.
1: I do not see. Explain yourself.
0: I'm afraid I can't explain myself, sir, because I'm not myself, you know.
1: I do not know.
0: Well, I can't put it any more clearly, for it isn't clear to me.
1: You? Who are you?
0: Well, don't you think you ought to tell me... who you are first?
1: Why?
0: Dear, everything is so confusing.
1: It is not.
0: Well, it is to me.
1: Why?
0: Well, I can't remember things as I used to, and...
1: Recite.
0: Yes, sir. How doth the little busy bee improve each...
1: Stop! That is not spoken correctly. It goes...

0: How doth the little crocodile improve his shining tail and pour the waters of the Nile on every golden scale? How cheer... How cheer... How cheerfully he seems to grin, how neatly spreads his claws, and welcomes little fishes in with gently smiling jaws.
1: Well, I must say, I've never heard it that way before.
0: I know, I have improved it.
1: Well, if you ask me...
0: You? Who are you?

0: have something important to say.
1: Oh, dear. I wonder what he wants now.

0: keep your temper.
1: Is that all?
0: No. Exactly, what is your problem?
1: Well, it's well, it's precisely this. I should like to be a little larger, sir.
0: Why?
1: Well, after all, 3 inches is such a wretched height, and...
0: I am exactly 3 inches high, and this is a very good height indeed.
1: But I'm not used to it, and you need... Shut! Oh, dear.
0: By the way, I have a few more helpful hints. One side will make you grow taller.
1: One side of what?
0: And the other side will make you grow shorter.
1: The other side of what?
2: The mushroom, of course!
1: One side will make me grow...

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1: Señales y maravillas ocurrirán en su vida.
0: Signs and wonders shall take place in your life, says the Lord.
1: Señales y maravillas ocurrirán en tu vida, en el Señor.
0: What your eyes will see,
1: lo que tus ojos verán,
0: this generation has not seen yet.
1: Esta generación aún no ha visto.
0: Power on you.
1: Poder sobre ti.
0: No other power. See, that the power of God is electrocuting this man.
1: El poder de Dios está electrocutando a este hombre.
0: People, I'm telling you, there's such glory here.
1: Gente, le digo, hay tal gloria aquí.
0: Their bodies are being electrocuted by the Holy Ghost.
1: Su cuerpo está siendo electrocutado por el
0: Espíritu Santo. 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
1: No restoration.
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1: I told you God is going to do amazing things here tonight. Lift your hands and bless Him for what's coming.
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1: The elders and angels bow. 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
0: Are you ready for what God's going to do with you?

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0: 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Your God. 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Let me hear your choir. 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That's the power of God. That's the glory of God on them. The angels and the angels. A great beginning, the Lord says. A mighty beginning coming to your ministry. Are you ready?
1: Yeah, I am ready.
0: Touch in Jesus. Sir.
2: Come here.
0: Ladies, both of you.
2: On the platform.
0: The young lady in the red.
2: Come, quick.
0: On the platform. Get ready. The power of God is going to come on all of you. Every one of you is going to receive tonight. Thanks in Jesus' name. Whoa. Dear God. That glory, that glory, that glory. The glory of God is here, saints.

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Oh, sing to the Lord a new song. Sing to the Lord all the earth. Sing to Hashem, bless his name. Proclaim the good news of his Yeshua from day to day. Declare his glory among the nations, his wonders among all peoples. For the Lord is great and greatly to be praised. He is to be feared above all gods. For all the gods of the peoples are idols, but the Lord made the heavens.

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And you will be called by a new name that the mouth of the Lord will bestow. You who call on the Lord, give yourselves no rest, and give him no rest, till he establishes Jerusalem and makes her the praise of God.

Number one, we've just begun. Ya should be first in your life. Number two's the idol rule. Those graven images aren't right. Number three, Ya's name should be never spoken in jest. Number four, the Sabbath's for our worship and all rest. Number five, we all should strive to honor father and mother. Number six, don't get your kicks from killing one another. Number seven, life is heaven when you're true to your mate. Number eight, don't steal and break this rule for goodness sake. Number nine, don't be the kind who goes around telling lies. Number 10, don't covet when you see your neighbor's house or wife. That's the list that Yah insists we stay away from these sins. That is why we memorize commandments 1 through 10.

Number one, we've just begun. Yeah, should be first in your life. Number two, the idol world. Those graven images aren't right. Number three, y'all's name should be never spoken in jest. Number four, the Sabbath for our worship and our rest. Number five, we all should strive to honor father and mother. Number six, don't get your kicks from killing one another. Number seven, life is heaven when you're true to your mate. Number eight, don't steal and break this rule for goodness sake. Number nine, don't be the kind who goes around telling lies. Number 10, don't covet when you see your neighbor's house or wife. That's the list that Yah insists we stay away from these sins. That is why we memorize commandments 1 through 10.

0: One, two, three, four, five, six, seven, eight, nine. The perfect 10.
1: Alba core alla fama. Here goes.
2: Whoa. Lift your hands and bless his mighty name. Thanks for the anointing. Thanks for the Holy Ghost. I give you praise. That's glory.
1: Fire on their life.
2: Mama Cora, Papa, Papa, Mama, Mama. Come here, lady.
1: Touch and use her for your glory.
2: Hold it. Pick it up. People, I feel fire on my body. Do you understand that?
1: There's fire here, ladies.
2: What's happening to you, lady? What's happening to you?
1: There's fire on here.
2: Somebody give the Lord a mighty shout if you can. Pick up this man here. Pick her up.
1: You've wanted this, you've been praying. You've been praying for this.
3: Emma, yes, I've been praying for a long time. Watch you on TV, I wanted it so bad.
2: That's why God sent me here, lady, just for you to come down here. You brought me off my platform because of your prayer. Join hands, choir, quick. There's fire here, I'm telling you. There's fire here, people. You want this or not?
1: Take it in the name of the Lord!

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0: Hey, Karen, it's Nice Monk Jay. 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So let's get this party started. Hi, Karen. It's Kizzy, Monk. I want to wish you a happy birthday.
1: Hey, Kizzy. 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
0: Ugh! 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Karen, you're so beautiful. So beautiful. Happy birthday. Happy birthday, Karen.
2: Hello, Karen. It is I, Harpy Monk. I have sailed the high seas in my pimped-out ship just to come tell you happy birthday. I hope it is a festive occasion, and I wish you many more happy birthdays.
1: Yo, it's Rocco Monk. But you knew that already. It's hard to miss such beauty. I guess I'll wish you a happy birthday, Karen. But the rest of you's people can go take a short hike off a tall building. Forget about it.
2: Soldier Monk here. I don't usually like human womans. They ain't nothing but trouble. You feel me? But you all right. I'm just telling it like it is, yo. You feel me? Happy birthday.
3: Hello, it's Tandem Truths, Monk. It has come to my attention that it's your birthday. Let's break this down. Happy is Middle English, from the word hap, meaning luck. Birth, also Middle English, probably of Scandinavian origin. Day, once again, Middle English, or the Old English, dag. That pretty much sums it up, yeah.
0: Yo, Karen! We saved the best chipmunk for last. Yep, it's me, your favorite one, Justin Biebermonk. I got a song just for you, girl. Hope you like it. It goes like this.

0: Clon.
1: It's good to be here this morning. We're part of here the celebration dances for all of us today. Lishom Asiragi.
2: Harmonics, it's great. You all ready?
3: Yeah,
2: listos. Okay, here we go.

0: Good evening and hello again everyone. So nice to be back here. Hi Yasala, how are you?
1: The ganze mishpucha, wow, wow.
0: J&R Music, right here in the front. One of my favorite songs from this most recent album, V'hochein Parnosaseinu.

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I was glad when they said to me, come and let's go up to the house of the Lord.

0: no, sir. I've changed so many times since this morning, you see.
1: I do not see. Explain yourself.
0: I'm afraid I can't explain myself, sir, because I'm not myself, you know.
1: I do not know.
0: Well, I can't put it any more clearly, for it isn't clear to me.
1: You? Who are you?
0: Well, don't you think you ought to tell me... who you are first?
1: Who I?
0: Dear, everything is so confusing.
1: It is not.
0: Well, it is to me.
1: Who I?
0: Well, I can't remember things as I used to, and...
1: Recite.
0: Hmm? Oh, yes, sir. How doth the little busy bee improve each...
1: Stop! That is not spoken correctly. It goes... How... How doth the little crocodile improve his shining tail and pour the waters of the Nile on every golden scale? How cheer... How cheerfully he seems to grin, how neatly spreads his claws, and welcomes little fishes in with gently smiling jaws.
0: Well, I must say, I've never heard it that way before.
1: I know. I have improved it.
0: Well, if you ask me...
1: You.

0: have something important to say.
1: Oh, dear. I wonder what he wants now.

0: will.
1: Keep your temper.
0: Is that all?
1: No. Exactly, what is your problem?
0: Well, it's well, it's precisely this. I should like to be a little larger, sir.
1: Why?
0: Well, after all, 3 inches is such a wretched height, and...
1: I am exactly 3 inches high, and it is a very good height indeed.
0: But I'm not used to it, and you need... Shut! Oh, dear.
1: By the way, I have a few more helpful hints. One side will make you grow taller.
0: One side of what?
1: And the other side will make you grow shorter.
0: The other side of what?
2: A mushroom, of course!
0: One side will make me grow...

0: signs and wonders shall take place in his life.
1: Señales y maravillas ocurrirán en su vida.
0: Signs and wonders shall take place in your life, says the Lord.
1: Señales y maravillas ocurrirán en tu vida, en el Señor.
0: What your eyes will see,
1: lo que tus ojos verán,
0: this generation has not seen yet.
1: Esta generación aún no ha visto.
0: Power on you.
1: Poder sobre ti.
0: No other power. See, that the power of God is electrocuting this man.
1: El poder de Dios está electrocutando a este hombre.
0: People, I'm telling you, there's such glory here.
1: Gente, le digo, hay tal gloria aquí.
0: Their bodies are being electrocuted by the Holy Ghost.
1: Su cuerpo está siendo electrocutado por el
0: Espíritu
1: Santo.
0: Lift your voice and lift your hands and call upon Jesus.
1: Levante su mano y clame a Jesús.

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0: John, the Gospel of John, chapter 5, verse 24, the Bible teaches that through the cross, the believer has been saved from the penalty of sin. Verily, verily, I say unto you, he that heareth my word and believeth on him that sent me hath everlasting life, and shall not come into condemnation, but is passed from death unto life. So we are saved from the penalty of sin. And in Romans 5:10, please put that on, the Bible tells us we are saved from the power of sin. So first, we're saved from the penalty. Two, we are saved from the power of sin. Romans 5, verse 10, the Bible says, for if when we were enemies, we were reconciled to God by the death of his Son, much more being reconciled, we shall be saved by his life. Now, thirdly, when the Lord returns, we as believers will be saved from the presence of sin. That's Revelation 21, verse 23 and 27. So, let me again repeat. We are saved from the penalty of sin. We are saved from the power of sin. And we will be saved from the presence of sin when Jesus returns. Now, many believers seem to know about salvation in the past tense. I was saved. They know that the cross has cleared their past account, past life. But they incorrectly think that they can now leave the cross behind and press into the blessings of the Christian life. They believe they have the permission to forget about what happened years ago. And all they want is they want to press into the blessings that await each one of them. That's a very incorrect and dangerous thing to do. Because Jesus said in Luke 14, 27, that you must take the cross with you on your journey. The Bible says, and whosoever doth not bear his cross and come after me cannot be my disciple. So the cross is not a past experience. The cross is an ongoing experience, daily. Salvation is much more than forgiveness of sin. Can I say that again? Salvation is much more than free pardon, forgiveness of sin, past sins forgiven. Because salvation is an ongoing experience. Salvation is happening daily in our lives. It's taking place in you this very moment. Our salvation is a present tense reality, not a past tense experience. Well, somebody says, I was saved, I am forgiven, hallelujah, I'm on my way to heaven. Wrong. Now, you see, it's time for you to experience depth. You do want to mature, right? Yeah. Embracing the cross means the cross is with me every day I live. You have to bear that cross. You have to carry that cross. It's with you from the day you say yes to Jesus till the day you see Jesus. So you must take the cross with you. Otherwise, you are not a Christian. Now, the cross signifies more than just I'm forgiven. You know, people wear a cross. They like to wear it as a piece of jewelry, as a necklace. It represents the fact they're Christians. Crosses are on top of churches because people will know it's a Christian place. But the cross is much more than that. Number one, the cross has to do with the execution of a criminal. Today, you would compare the cross to the electric chair or to a hangman's rope in some countries. In Roman time, the cross meant this man who is carrying that cross has committed a crime. If people saw someone on a cross 2,000 years ago, immediately they would know this is a criminal. Not a righteous man, but a man who deserves to be punished in that way. So the cross, first of all, has to do with the execution of a criminal. Number one, it speaks of shame. Let's deal with this. All that accompanied the crucifixion, including the execution itself, was shameful. Not only shameful, but painful. The cross speaks of shame. The cross doesn't speak of glory. It speaks of shame. Only criminals hang on a cross. Only criminals carry a cross. The condemned man, before he was ever nailed to a cross, a condemned man in Roman time, was whipped, mocked, spit upon. But the Bible says no man was ever treated as Christ was treated. Even though the Romans mistreated criminals and crucified criminals, like the two thieves, you remember, on the cross. Many thousands, in fact, were crucified in Roman days. But the Bible says in Isaiah 52:14, he was so marred more than any man. He was marred in his face, marred in his body. They beat him in such a fashion that his very bones were exposed. His flesh was torn to the place of being unrecognizable as a man. But I am talking about the cross and the criminal in the sight of men in those days, 2,000 years ago, the way they viewed the cross. People viewed the cross as a shameful thing. And Galatians 5:11 talks about the offense of the cross. In fact, I would like it on the screen, please. Embracing the cross means coming to terms with the offense of the cross. And I, brethren, if I yet preach circumcision, why do I yet suffer persecution? Then is the offense of the cross ceased. The cross is shameful. the cross is something that offends people. It's a thing of offense. And you and I have to come to terms with the fact we embrace the cross and its offense.
1: To the chief musician, a psalm of David. The king shall have joy in your strength, O Lord, and in your salvation how greatly shall he rejoice. You have given him his heart's desire, and have not withheld the request of his lips.

blessings of goodness. You set a crown of pure gold upon his head. He asked light from you, and you gave it to him. Length of days forever and ever. His glory is great in your salvation. Honor and majesty you have placed upon him.

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You have made him exceedingly glad with your presence. For the king trusts in the Lord, and through the mercy of the Most High he shall not be moved. Your hand will find all your enemies, your right hand

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They devised a plot which they are not able to perform. Therefore you will make them turn their back. 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Be exalted, O Lord, in your own strength. 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

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Jew and Gentile and all nations shall come before you in the beauty of holiness to sing and praise you.

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1: No restoration.
2: Fire on you both in Jesus' name.
1: I told you God was going to do amazing things here tonight. Lift your hands and bless Him for what's coming.
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0: I want that couple here quickly. 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That young lady here quickly. And the man right there.
1: The elders and angels bow. 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
0: Are you ready for what God's going to do with you?

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0: together. 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Your God. 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Let me hear your choir. 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That's the power of God. That's the glory of God on them. A great beginning, the Lord says. A mighty beginning coming to your ministry. Are you ready?
1: Yeah, I am ready.
0: Sir.
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0: Ladies, both of you.
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0: The young lady in the red.
2: Come, quick.
0: On the platform. Get ready, the power of God is going to come on all of you. Every one of you is going to receive tonight. Touch in Jesus' name, whoa! Dear God, that glory. The glory of God is here, saints.

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אולי אתם גם...

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0: John, the Gospel of John, chapter 5, verse 24, the Bible teaches that through the cross, the believer has been saved from the penalty of sin. Verily, verily, I say unto you, he that heareth my word and believeth on him that sent me hath everlasting life, and shall not come into condemnation, but is passed from death unto life. So we are saved from the penalty of sin. And in Romans 5:10, please put that on, the Bible tells us we are saved from the power of sin. So first, we're saved from the penalty. Two, we are saved from the power of sin. Romans 5, verse 10, the Bible says, for if when we were enemies, we were reconciled to God by the death of his Son, much more being reconciled, we shall be saved by his life. Now, thirdly, when the Lord returns, we as believers will be saved from the presence of sin. That's Revelation 21, verse 23 and 27. So, let me again repeat. We are saved from the penalty of sin. We are saved from the power of sin. And we will be saved from the presence of sin when Jesus returns. Now, many believers seem to know about salvation in the past tense. I was saved. They know that the cross has cleared their past account, past life. But they incorrectly think that they can now leave the cross behind and press into the blessings of the Christian life. They believe they have the permission to forget about what happened years ago. And all they want is they want to press into the blessings that await each one of them. That's a very incorrect and dangerous thing to do. Because Jesus said in Luke 14, 27, that you must take the cross with you on your journey. The Bible says, and whosoever doth not bear his cross and come after me cannot be my disciple. So the cross is not a past experience. The cross is an ongoing experience, daily. Salvation is much more than forgiveness of sin. Can I say that again? Salvation is much more than free pardon, forgiveness of sin, past sins forgiven. Because salvation is an ongoing experience. Salvation is happening daily in our lives. It's taking place in you this very moment. Our salvation is a present tense reality, not a past tense experience. Well, somebody says, I was saved, I am forgiven, hallelujah, I'm on my way to heaven. Wrong. Now, you see, it's time for you to experience depth. You do want to mature, right? Yeah. Embracing the cross means the cross is with me every day I live. You have to bear that cross. You have to carry that cross. It's with you from the day you say yes to Jesus till the day you see Jesus. So you must take the cross with you. Otherwise, you are not a Christian. Now, the cross signifies more than just I'm forgiven. You know, people wear a cross. They like to wear it as a piece of jewelry, as a necklace. It represents the fact they're Christians. Crosses are on top of churches because people will know it's a Christian place. But the cross is much more than that. Number one, the cross has to do with the execution of a criminal. Today, you would compare the cross to the electric chair or to a hangman's rope in some countries. In Roman time, the cross meant this man who is carrying that cross has committed a crime. If people saw someone on a cross 2,000 years ago, immediately they would know this is a criminal, not a righteous man, but a man who deserves to be punished in that way. So the cross, first of all, has to do with the execution of a criminal. Number one, it speaks of shame. Let's deal with this. All that accompanied the crucifixion, including the execution itself, was shameful. Not only shameful, but painful. The cross speaks of shame. The cross doesn't speak of glory. It speaks of shame. Only criminals hang on a cross. Only criminals carry a cross. The condemned man, before he was ever nailed to a cross, a condemned man in Roman time, was whipped, mocked, spit upon. But the Bible says no man was ever treated as Christ was treated. Even though the Romans mistreated criminals and crucified criminals, like the two thieves, you remember, on the cross. Many thousands, in fact, were crucified in Roman days. But the Bible says in Isaiah 52:14, he was so marred more than any man. He was marred in his face, marred in his body. They beat him in such a fashion that his very bones were exposed. His flesh was torn to the place of being unrecognizable as a man. But I am talking about the cross and the criminal in the sight of men in those days, 2,000 years ago, the way they viewed the cross. People viewed the cross as a shameful thing. And Galatians 5:11 talks about the offense of the cross. In fact, I would like it on the screen, please. Embracing the cross means coming to terms with the offense of the cross. And I, brethren, if I yet preach circumcision, why do I yet suffer persecution? Then is the offense of the cross ceased. The cross is shameful. the cross is something that offends people. It's a thing of offense. And you and I have to come to terms with the fact we embrace the cross and its offense.
1: Number one, we've just begun. Yah should be first in your life. Number two, the idol rule. Those graven images aren't right. Number three, Yah's name should be never spoken in jest. Number four, the Sabbath's for our worship and all rest. Number five, we all should strive to honor father and mother. Number six, don't get your kicks from killing one another. Number seven, life is heaven when you're true to your mate. Number eight, don't steal and break this rule for goodness sake. Number nine, don't be the kind who goes around telling lies. Number 10, don't covet when you see your neighbor's house or wife. That's the list that Yah insists we stay away from these sins. That is why we memorize commandments 1 through 10. The perfect 10, the perfect 10, the just as true.

Number one, we've just begun. Yeah, I should be first in your life. Number two, the idol world. Those graven images aren't right. Number three, y'all's name should be never spoken in jest. Number four, the Sabbath for our worship and our rest. Number five, we all should strive to honor father and mother. Number six, don't get your kicks from killing one another. Number seven, life is heaven when you're true to your mate. Number eight, don't steal and break this rule for goodness sake. Number nine, don't be the kind who goes around telling lies. Number 10, don't covet when you see your neighbor's house or wife. That's the list that Yah insists we stay away from these sins. That is why we memorize commandments 1 through 10.

0: 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The perfect 10.
1: Trans to you.
2: Alba Cor Alpha Alba.
1: Here goes.
2: Whoa. Lift your hands and bless his mighty name. Thanks for the anointing. Thanks for the Holy Ghost. I give you praise. That's glory.
1: Fire on their life.
2: Mama Cora, Papa, Papa, Mama, Mama. Come here, lady.
1: Touch and use her for your glory.
2: Hold it. Pick it up. People, I feel fire on my body. Do you understand that?
1: That fire here, ladies.
2: What's happening to you, lady? What's happening to you?
1: There's fire on here. Somebody. Give the Lord a mighty shout if you can.
2: Pick up this man here. Pick her up.
1: You've wanted this. You've been praying. You've been praying for this.
3: Emma, yes, I've been praying for a long time. Watch you on TV. I wanted this so bad.
2: That's why God sent me here, lady, just for you to come down here. You brought me off my platform because of your prayer. Join hands, choir, quick. There's fire here, I'm telling you. There's fire here, people. You want this or not?
1: Take it in the name of the Lord!
2: Somebody shout glory!

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Everything in the instruments as we praise Him.

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1: Basharo, Basharo, Basharo, Basharo, Basharo, Basharo, Basharo, Basharo, Basharo, Basharo, Basharo, Basharo, Basharo, Basharo, Basharo, Basharo, Basharo, Basharo, Basharo, Basharo, Basharo, Basharo, 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

0: Hey Karen, it's Nice Mock Jay. I'm here at the CC Burrow with some of your other furry friends to celebrate your birthday. So let's get this party started.
1: Hi Karen, it's Kizzy Mock. I want to wish you a happy birthday.
0: Hey Kizzy, did you bake Karen a moist cake for her birthday?
1: Ugh, hush. Karen, you're so beautiful, so beautiful. Happy birthday. Happy birthday, Karen.
2: Hello, Karen. It is I, Harpy Monk. I have sailed the high seas in my pimped-out ship just to come tell you happy birthday. I hope it is a festive occasion, and I wish you many more happy birthdays.
0: Yo, it's Rocco Monk. But you knew that already. It's hard to miss such beauty. I guess I'll wish you a happy birthday, Karen. But the rest of you's people can go take a short hike off a tall building. Forget about it. Soldier Monk here. I don't usually like human womans. They ain't nothing but trouble. You feel me? But you all right. I'm just telling it like it is, yo. You feel me? Happy birthday.
3: Hello, it's Tandem Truths Monk. It has come to my attention that it's your birthday. Let's break this down. Happy is Middle English, from the word hap, meaning luck. Birth, also Middle English, probably of Scandinavian origin. Day, once again, Middle English, or the Old English, dag. That pretty much sums it up, yeah.
1: Yo, Karen! We saved the best chipmunk for last. Yep, it's me, your favorite one, Justin Biebermunk. I got a song just for you, girl. Hope you like it. It goes like this.

0: It's good to be here this morning. We're part again of the celebration that answers all of us today. Lishoma Sinagi.
1: Harmonics, it's great. You all ready?
2: Están listos?
1: Okay, here we go.

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Hi Yasala, how are you? The ganze mishpucha, wow, wow. J&R Music, right here in the front. One of my favorite songs from this most recent album, V'hochein Parnasasenu.

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I was glad when they said to me, come and let's go up to the house of the Lord.

0: closer. I've changed so many times since this morning, you see.
1: I do not see. Explain yourself.
0: I'm afraid I can't explain myself, sir, because I'm not myself, you know.
1: I do not know.
0: Well, I can't put it any more clearly, for it isn't clear to me.
1: You? Who are you?
0: Well, don't you think you ought to tell me... who you are first?
1: Who I?
0: Dear, everything is so confusing.
1: It is not.
0: Well, it is to me.
1: Who I?
0: Well, I can't remember things as I used to, and...
1: Recite.
0: Hmm? Oh, yes, sir. How doth the little busy bee improve each...
1: Stop! That is not spoken correctly. It goes... How... How doth the little crocodile improve his shining tail and pour the waters of the Nile on every golden scale? How cheer? How cheerfully he seems to grin, how neatly spreads his claws, and welcomes little fishes in with gently smiling jaws.
0: Well, I must say, I've never heard it that way before.
1: I know. I have improved it.
0: Well, if you ask me...
1: You?

0: I have something important to say.
1: Oh, dear. I wonder what he wants now.

0: Well?
1: Keep your temper.
0: Is that all?
1: No. Exactly, what is your problem?
0: Well, it's well, it's precisely this. I should like to be a little larger, sir.
1: Why?
0: Well, after all, 3 inches is such a wretched height, and...
1: I am exactly 3 inches high, and it is a very good height.

0: idea.
1: By the way, I have a few more helpful hints. One side will make you grow taller.
0: One side of what?
1: And the other side will make you grow shorter.
0: The other side of what?
2: A mushroom, of course!
0: One side will make me grow...

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1: Señales y maravillas ocurrirán en su vida.
0: Signs and wonders shall take place in your life, says the Lord.
1: Señales y maravillas ocurrirán en tu vida, en el Señor.
0: What your eyes will see,
1: lo que tus ojos verán,
0: this generation has not seen yet.
1: Esta generación aún no ha visto.
0: Power on you.
1: Poder sobre ti.
0: No other power. See, that the power of God is electrocuting this man.
1: El poder de Dios está electrocutando a este hombre.
0: People, I'm telling you, there's such glory here.
1: Gente, le digo, hay tal gloria aquí.
0: Their bodies are being electrocuted by the Holy Ghost.
1: Su cuerpo está siendo electrocutado por el
0: Espíritu
1: Santo.
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1: Levante su voz, levante su

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You have given him his heart's desire, and have not withheld the request of his lips.

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let my people go from despair, struggle, poverty, fear, chaos, anxiety, darkness, slavery, shame.

your righteousness, and all kings your glory. And you will be called by a new name that the mouth of the Lord will bestow. You who call on the Lord, give yourselves no rest, and give him no rest, till he establishes Jerusalem and makes her the praise of God.